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1: It would be so awesome. It would be so cool.

0: UK. It's just gone 6:30. You're listening to George.
1: Good morning. Hello, it's Fun Kids on your Monday, and let's kick things off with some Miles Smith and Nice to Meet You.

Good morning. Bonjour. Konnichiwa. Hola. I've run out of languages. I hope you had a lovely weekend. This is Fun Kids Breakfast. My name is George, and we're getting you to school today in VIP style. So thank you for hanging out bright and early on your Monday. And as always, today, throughout this week, it would be lovely to hear from you. This show is your show, so get in touch and say hello at funkidslive.com/George.

0: Lots happening today. Wow, on the way, some motivation. Monday motivation to get us ready for a big week ahead. George's Marvellous Multiplier is back. Our daily game show returns. Plus, on top of that, we've got a riddle. We've got a new one to watch tune to play for you. Nonsense Travel is back. And my film club returns. It's all a go. So we'll crack on with the show on the way. Tackle meat. The most ridiculous parody you'll ever hear is next.
1: This is Fun Kids.
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0: apples and bananas. Apples and bananas. Bananas. Oh, goodness, I'm giddy this Monday morning. Time for some Podspiration now as we take a little listen to one of our favourite podcasts today. It's all about the Fun Kids Science Quest. Dan has been chatting to Elodie Freeman, and here is a little teaser.
1: Well, for one, we learned that it appears that they have a lot more medicinal plants in their diet than we previously thought. And a lot of these medicinal plants that seem to be in their diet that they seem to seek out, in some cases when they're showing symptoms and signs of illness, are actually really important medicines for people in the local community as well, which shows that, you know, here in this region in Mount Elgon in Kenya, it actually appears that animals and or elephants and people are sharing their medicine cabinet. And that's really, really important for conservation.
0: You can hear, I should say, more from the Fun Kids Science Quest podcast, wherever you get your pods. Is Azizam now.

Lights, camera, action! Welcome to George's Film Club, where I tell you about great films that you and the family can watch. Today's film is Paddington, a charming adventure which follows a polite little bear who travels from Peru to London in search of a new home. Luckily, he meets the Brown family at Paddington Station. Although life in the big city turns out to be a little more complicated than he first expected. It stars Ben Whishaw as the voice of Paddington and Hugh Bonneville as Mr. Brown, alongside some acting royalty including Nicole Kidman and Julie Walters. You can watch Paddington in the UK on Netflix, and it's worth a watch because it's just so quintessentially British. It's funny, it's warm, it's full of heart, and it might make you look at marmalade sandwiches in a completely new way. That's a wrap on today's Fun Kids Film Club, but I'll be back next time with another must-watch movie.

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1: Good morning. It's fun.

school in VIP style. That is The Lion King, and I just can't wait to be king. Coming up, BTS lighting up the show. Like Dynamite, we're waiting on a miracle with Encanto, and we're going a little bit country with Lil Nas X. Lil Nas X, that's the name. First, though, Monday mornings, they go like this.

0: No. Peggy Goo, getting us going. It's Monday morning. You're listening to Fun Kids Breakfast. Lil Nas X. That's his name. Don't wear it out. Right. Loads and loads going on this week. And we love to tell you about cool things you can do across the UK. In our Activity Quest podcast, you can find out about things like this. Well, design your own fish. That's right. Watch it swim through a virtual ocean. Obviously, looking out for sharks. In one of the most wild and cool museums, the Natural Museum of Scotland. It's in Edinburgh. You can also test your own animal senses, tackle Roman and Viking puzzles, and jump on the to generate energy. It sounds like an amazing day out. And I said, do give our Activity Quest podcast a listen for fun things that you can do right across the UK.
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0: BTS lighting up the show like dynamite. You are listening to Fun Kids. I did enjoy Traitors being back on the telly. Celebrity Traitors, no less. And they're proper stars, aren't they? Oh, it's good. It's my favourite show, I think. Looking forward to that. Back on Wednesday this week. Very, very excited. Talking of excitement, it's palpable on the show this morning because coming up, George's Marvellous Multiplier, our daily game show, will be back as we hope to give away yet more goodies. Plus, we're talking all things Monday motivation after this from Encanto.
1: Don't be upset or mad at all. Don't feel regret or sad at all.

0: Lil Nas X, Old Town Road. It's Fun Kids Breakfast on your Monday morning. And that means Monday Motivation. We'll be back just after 8 a.m. Brand new words of wisdom. I think, though, right now we should rewind back to one of the wildest Monday motivations of all time and remind ourselves of what Emma Carroll had to say.
1: Hi, I'm Emma Carroll, and my Monday motivational tip for you is to, if you have a pet, sniff their paws.
0: I have listened to that probably every day since we had it on the radio the first time round, and it still makes me laugh. Emma Carroll, you genius. That is utterly ridiculous.

just right. You're listening to Fun Kids. It's your Monday morning. Coming up, George's Marvelous Multiplier. But first, Robot is going to try and make us laugh with a joke. So I should probably wake him up with the 7:30 hooter.

0: robot activating. 10%. 30%. 70%. Full power mode achieved. Why did the pencil get promoted?
1: I don't know.
0: Because it was sharp.
1: It was sharp. Like, clever sharp. It's not the funniest joke I've ever had, I won't lie.

0: goes. You are listening to Fun Kids Breakfast, and joining us now is a brand new contestant here on Multiplier. Whoever is there and ready to play, can you please tell me your name and your age?
1: My name's Renas, and I turned 8 yesterday.
0: Oh, happy birthday for yesterday, Renas. How did you celebrate?
1: And we went to this place called Yuntuan, and we had cake.
0: Oh, what's that? Okay, hold on. I was about to ask what type of cake, but I'm going to try and guess. I think you had chocolate cake.
1: That's half of it.
0: Half chocolate. What was the other half?
1: Sponge cake with a donut on top.
0: You're kidding. A donut on top of the cake.
1: With sponge cake.
0: That sounds incredible. Was it amazing? Was it delicious?
1: Yes.
0: Well, save me a slice, please. Please save me a slice. Please save me a slice. All right, Renas, you're here to play Multiplier. We're not here to talk about cake, so let me quickly explain. For those who have not heard it, you will shortly be asked the question. If you get that question right, you get to spin the Multiplier prize wheel and find out what your first prize is. And then you have to decide whether you walk away with the prizes that you've won or whether you keep on playing in a bid to try and win more, risking those goodies you already have. That is Multiplier. That's on the way. But aside from having amazing birthday cakes, do tell us, Renas, what do you like to get up to when you are not at school? What's fun? What are your hobbies?
1: Playing football and doing Lego.
0: So you love a bit of football. Do you support a team as well?
1: Yes.
0: Who do you support?
1: Liverpool, Arsenal, and then Besiktas and Galatasaray.
0: Okay, hold on a minute. We need to break this down. Right. So let's start with the English teams. Did you just say Liverpool and Arsenal?
1: Yes.
0: How can you do both?
1: Because I like the seats.
0: I mean, as simple as that, isn't it? What happens when Liverpool play Arsenal? Is there one that supersedes the other?
1: Arsenal.
0: Arsenal. Okay, all right. There we go. Arsenal, who are winning at the moment. I know, I've clocked that. Right, well, Renas, we are going to hopefully start your Multiplier run in style right now. So best of luck, and here goes. Robot, can we have today's Multiplier question, please?
2: Generating question. Multiplier question complete.
0: Which film features a character called Buzz Lightyear? Is it A, Toy Story, B, Shrek, or C, Frozen?
1: Toy Story.
0: Toy Story is being locked in. We will find out if that is the right answer after this.

0: We're back. It's Fun Kids and Renaissance here, hoping today to win his first Most Blur prize by getting this question right. Which film features a character called Buzz Lightyear? Toy Story, Shrek, or Frozen? Toy Story has been locked in. Is that the right answer?
1: Correct.
0: Of course it is. And let's spin the multiplier prize wheel now and find out what your very first goodie is going to be. An Amy Wilson book is in your prize pot, and it's time now for your very first decision, because you can walk away with that one prize. We will send it to your door today. Or, of course, you can choose to return, you can come back, you can bid to multiply and hopefully win a second.
2: I know my
0: answer. Well, you already know. Well, I guess I'll ask you then. What would you like to do, walk or multiply?
2: Multiply.
0: Coming back to try and win another prize. We will see you next time round here on Fun Kids Breakfast. Fingers tightly crossed. 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

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And if you fancy a go being next up in the Multiplier hot seat, then why not apply by heading to funkidslive.com/George.

0: Descendants, Wicked, Wonderland, and Who I Am. It's Fun Kids on your Monday morning. Now, Bex has dusted off the old law degree that she has, genuinely a real thing, and is solving disputes in your life, whether that is an issue you've got with your parents. Maybe you want more pocket money. Maybe you are fed up of your big sister always deciding what goes on the telly. Or perhaps you beat your best friend when you played Mario car and they didn't do the forfeit. I don't know, it could be anything. 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How to Train Pokemon also would be a helpful guide, but this is on how to draw. 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

Swift, The Fate of Ophelia on Fun Kids. Time now for some traffic and travel. Or at least some nonsense travel, and we are starting in Sheffield, where traffic is building on the A61 after a runaway bouncy castle has blown onto the road. It's currently wedged between two traffic lights and appears to be slowly heading towards the city centre. Drivers are being advised not to attempt to bounce over it. Moving over to Liverpool Lime Street, where trains are facing severe delays after a man a full-size Christmas tree onto the platform. It's October. He says he's just getting organised early. Staff say he's blocking the departure road. And finally, thank you to Jack for flagging problems at Bournemouth Airport, where a flight has been delayed because a passenger's suitcase has been found wandering around the terminal on its own. Nobody knows how it got out. The passenger has been reunited with it and says the suitcase appears to have had a lovely morning and also has legs and can walk. When you're out and about this week... walking suitcase, what? When you're out and about this week, if you see anything out on the roads, at the train stations, at the airports, that you think you need to flag with the show, please do. funkidslive.com/George to do that. We've got some Harry Styles coming up, as it was on...

0: across the UK. It's just gone 8 o'clock. 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
2: I'm here on the Fun Kids VIP birthday red carpet with Harry turning 9 years old today. A happy birthday from your mum, dad and sister Poppy. Sophie, a very happy 11th birthday to you. You've got a party coming up with your best friend Evie. And it's going to be lots of fun, I hear. I bet it will be. And Oscar, finally, happy 8th birthday to you. Grandma, granddad, everyone's coming over, I hear. Granddad's bringing his vegetables, which sounds tasty, but we don't want them on your birthday. Come on. Save them for tomorrow. Good tasty treats tonight. Have a-

0: Stella Lefty, Boston, on Fun Kids Breakfast on your Monday morning. Tomorrow, we are back doing this. Fun Kids Hall of Fame. 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Last week, Annabelle told us all about Margot.
1: Hello, my name is Annabelle and I'm 9. I would like to nominate my best friend Margot. I think she should be in the Hall of Fame because she is really kind and funny. Thank you, bye.
0: Oh, it's so sweet, isn't it? If you would like to follow in Margot's footsteps, in Annabelle's footsteps, and nominate someone for the Fun Kids Hall of Fame, they could be joining Margot with other legends that have been nominated by you. 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
1: Hi, I'm Emma Carroll, and my Monday motivational tip for you is to, if you have a pet, sniff their paws.
2: It never gets old. We've got brand new Monday motivation, not about smelling pet paws. And it's up after Say You Do. When you say you love me, tell me don't leave you, na, na, na. I mean, it could be about smelling animals. I don't know. I've not heard it.

0: how you do? It's Fun Kids Breakfast. And it's time now for some Monday motivation, some words of wisdom and guidance to steer us through the week that lies ahead. And today, with their words of Monday motivation, welcome to Fun Kids Breakfast, fantastic Freddie Kulsh.
1: I'm Freddie Kulsh, the author of Spindlewood, and my Monday motivation is you don't have to be like everyone else, and it is totally acceptable to make a virtue out of your peculiarities. Remember to celebrate your weirdness.
0: Celebrate your weirdness. I do that every single morning on this show, Freddie. Thank you very much for some lovely Monday motivation.
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0: Kizbop, I'm good. It's Fun Kids on your Monday morning. Coming up, my film club returns. We're playing a brand new one to watch for you two. And the news at 8:30. But first, to get us ready for whatever the classroom has in store for us this morning, we need to say, robots, fire up that riddle!
1: 10% ready. 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Project complete. We're robot riddle ready. It's time to work some muscles in the mines. Today's riddle question is, I tiptoe on branches and sing at dawn. I might be spotted, striped, or plain. What am I? I'll reveal the answer after this song, here on Fun Kids.
2: I like to move it, move it. I like to move it, move it. I like to move it, move it. Yeah, I like to

0: 1.
1: But first, back to Robot with the answer to today's riddle.
2: Welcome back to Fun Kids. Let's recap today's riddle. Today's robot's riddle question is, I tiptoe on branches and sing at dawn. I might be spotted, striped, or plain. What am I? It's time to find out if you crack today's riddle. The answer is a bird. Well done if you got it right. Here's a round of applause just for you. If not, better luck next time.

George. Time now for this week's new One to Watch tune from Rosé. This is the song we're playing throughout the week. We're loving it, and it's called New Trick.

0: Jose, new trick. It's Fun Kids Breakfast coming up. My film club will be here. But first, it's time for some news. And here's the team at Children United today with what's going on.
1: This is Huey at Children United today with your news. Floating scarecrows with spooky spinning eyes, or ones shaped like birds of prey, are being used to scare seabirds. But why? Every year, around 95,000 seabirds get caught in fishing nets around Europe and end up drowning. So, scientists and fishermen in Cornwall teamed up to test if floating scarecrows would keep seabirds away from nets. And they worked. The chances of seabirds getting caught reduced massively.
2: Having had a daughter who was very poorly when she was younger, I always thought it'd be a no-brainer that I would always try and help and lend any support that I could.
1: A-list actress Hannah Waddingham joined families at a special event where children living with serious illnesses got to experience some Disney magic and meet their favourite movie characters. Lots of children with complex medical needs aren't able to travel, so the charity Make-A-Wish UK organises special experiences like this closer to home. It's all about giving children and their families a chance to forget about the stresses of serious illness and enjoy some special time together. Pretty unusual to see such a cute little dog in the military, but a tiny chihuahua called Commando has joined Mexico's National Guard. Apparently, it's not just big dogs that can be part of the armed forces. And Commando is being trained up for search and rescue missions. The National Guard also hopes he'll give them a friendlier image and encourage the public to come and talk to them as they work to fight crime across the country.
3: Thank you, Miss Gabriel, for everything you've done. I'll never forget the kindness you showed me.
1: Every year on World Teachers Day, it's time to appreciate our amazing teachers. And we've had some lovely messages come in, including a special one from Ravi, who campaigns for better healthcare for kids. He even led a choir on Britain's Got Talent.
4: When I was in year two, I was diagnosed with a brain tumour, and my teacher, Dan, went above and beyond to make sure I had everything I needed. He sent me videos in hospital, kept me up to date with classwork, and even joined my choir when I was fundraising. Thank you, Dan.
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Lights! Camera! Action! Welcome to George's Film Club, where I tell you about great films that you and the family can watch. Today's film is Toy Story, the Pixar classic that kicked off a journey of incredible Pixar movies, and asks a very important question. What do toys actually get up to when you leave the room? When a flashy new Space Ranger toy arrives, Cowboy Woody suddenly finds himself competing for attention, and the two toys end up on an unexpected adventure. It stars Tom Hanks as Woody and Tim Allen as Buzz Lightyear. This is a classic from way back in the 90s, but you never have guessed it. It looks great, and it's still a fantastic watch. You can watch Toy Story right now on Disney Plus, and you should watch this because it's funny, it's exciting, it's full of heart, and it launched one of the most beloved animated series ever made from one of the most loved film companies ever launched. That is Pixar and the brilliant Toy Story. That's a wrap on today's Fun Kids Film Club, but I'll be back next time with another must-watch movie.

0: Died. It's fun, kids, on your Monday morning. Taylor Swift is coming shortly with The Fate of Ophelia, and I'm playing some Miles Smith and stargazing after our young radio reporter, Ollie.
1: It's time for your daily Fun Kids fact with me, Ollie. Bats are the only flying mammals. Unlike flying squirrels that glide, bats are the only mammals capable of true flight. They have wings made of stretchy skin membrane, which helps them fly fast and manoeuvre throughout the air. Thanks for listening. Join me next time for another Fun Kids Fact.
0: Thanks, Ollie. We will see you tomorrow morning. Some Descendants coming up on Fun Kids Breakfast. But first, Miles.

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0: Kids Dance on the way next with the Animal Hour. I ain't worried about it. And I'm back on your radio tomorrow morning, bright and early, from 6:30. Have a lovely rest of your Monday, and I'll see you tomorrow morning, leaving you with a bit of Frozen 2 and Into the Unknown on Fun Kids Breakfast.
1: I can hear you, but I won't. Some look for trouble, while others don't. There's a thousand reasons.

0: WKRK. It's just gone 9 o'clock. 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
1: My name's Dan. Welcome to the wild. I am your guide to meet some of the best, most brutal beasts around. Got the cute ones too. Some bunny rabbits in just a sec after an enormous bear.

0: Dancing Bunny Rabbits. They start our animal hour on Fun Kids and Fun Kids Junior. My name is Dan. It is amazing that you are here with me. Welcome to the wild. You, me, and some of the greatest creatures around. We've got the scaly ones, we've got the slimy ones, the creepy crawlies, muddy ones. We've also got some really, really cute ones. And they all can't wait to say hello to you. We'll dive under the ocean to see someone huge. And you can go to the most famous farm around. Right now, it's Jodie with the A to Z of Wildlife.
1: Greetings, explorers, and welcome to the amazing A to Z of Wildlife with me, Jodie. Today, the letter and plant is...
2: A, B, N is for nettles.
1: Nettles. Ow! I'm sure everyone's been stung by stinging nettles before. It hurts, doesn't it? Nettles are green plants with jagged leaves, held in pairs along the square stems. The plant can grow up to 2 meters in height and can be found in a variety of habitats and soil types. But why do they sting? Well, they're very clever, really, as it's their way of protecting themselves from things that might eat them. So how do they sting? Well, the leaves are covered in tiny hollow hairs which have venom at the base. The tip of the hair is very brittle, so even if you just brush gently past it, it will break off, exposing a sharp point that goes into the skin and stings you. Luckily, help is always at hand, because dock leaves tend to live nearby nettles. If you're stung, look out for the big, dark dock leaves and gently rub them up and down the sting. They contain chemicals that neutralise the sting. How clever is that? If you think a nettle sting from the UK is sore, it's nothing compared to some of its tropical cousins. One species in Java lasts for months and can even cause the death of some unfortunate victims.
2: Wild fact!
1: Did you know there's a Be Nice to Nettles week from the 17th to the 28th of May? Why don't you get involved in the events, which include special nettle walks, trails, and even a food fest with nettle burgers and nettle ice cream? For more information, go to www.nettles.org.uk.
2: Wild challenge!
1: Not everyone knows that nettles are great ingredients in cookery. Why don't you look in a recipe book or online with an adult for tasty meals which include nettles? I've done a quick search and I'm going to make nettle and chestnut risotto for my tea tonight. If you want to make a nettle-based dish, you can start with nettle soup. Right, I'm off to pick some nettles. I'll be back soon with another letter from the amazing A to Z of Wildlife. Bye!
0: There's more from Jodie and the awesome A to Z of Wildlife at the same time tomorrow in your Animal Hour.

0: Dancing dogs on your animal hour. Let's play a game of Who's Calling, then, where we have a brilliant beast. They phone into the show. You need to listen closely. Who is it today? Hello, then. Who's calling, please? Whoa, that's a big noise, isn't it? Any idea who's making that enormous sound? What a shattering, strange sound it is. Have a think, and I've got some clues to help you out in a sec.
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diving down deep under the ocean with the brilliant whales on your Animal Hour. We're on land right now to find this creature, but who is it? Do you know which animal makes that huge noise, that triumphant trumpet? Big noise from a big beast, all right? They're very wrinkly. You find them in, really, India or Africa, and you can tell which one's which by the shape of their ears. How awesome is that? Have a think who it could be, and we'll see if you're right next on the Animal Hour.

It's Dan, you're listening to the Animal Hour, and it's time to find out which creature's making this noise. Do you know who's making that huge sound, that triumphant trumpet? A big beast that you find clattering, stamping around the wild. Normally Africa or India, you can tell which one's which by the shape of their ears. There's one shaped like Africa, the other's India. Well done if you said it's an elephant. Well, of course it's an elephant today. A good start to the week. Well done if you got that right. See if you can do it again. We'll play tomorrow on your Animal Hour.

prove he could kick his legs as high as anybody else, but sadly he danced a little madly and kicked a passing bee, who stung him on the knee. As he hopped about the floor, the bee went buzzing through the door, so he danced a little more, and soon the sweat began to pour. He didn't know what was in store, his knee was stung, his feet were sore. Furthermore, he swore and swore he'd no more dance the can-can. Poor old donkey! And so the donkey tried to do the can-can, just to prove he could, but he couldn't, cause he quickly lost his breath. So he

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1: 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We are halfway through our journey through the jungle. Still got loads more of your favourite brilliant beasts. We will say hello to all of them with dancing ducks and prancing penguins next.
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2: Well, I sure am. You won't believe what it is. I'm gonna clean my room.
1: That's about time.
2: And nothing's getting in my way.
1: Well, not me.
2: Today is the day where I put things away, and it's gonna make me feel so good.
1: I wish your father was like that.
2: I'm gonna pick up my clothes and put my toys back in the basket.
1: Okay.
2: I'm gonna vacuum the floor so I can open the door and tell the world what's about to happen.
1: What's up for you?
2: I'm gonna make my bed and dust off my shelves. Do it all by myself.
3: Stop. What do you want?
2: Absolutely nothing will stop me now because
4: I'm singing!
3: You stop singing, Zoe!
4: I'm not singing! You're singing!
3: I'm gonna keep on singing.
4: Your singing is annoying!
2: If I don't stop singing, I never stop singing. It'll annoy my sister.
4: I'm so

0: help that they asked for.
1: Oh no, we broke up.
0: I'm just gonna say words because that's what I do to make her life the worst. Yeah, look at that dog outside. I bet I would like to quench his thirst with a little bit of water.
1: What?
2: If you stop singing, I'll clean your room.
3: Deal.
4: I'm gonna clean your room so that you stop
3: singing. Please stop singing. I'll do it. I'll do anything. Just please stop. How are we related?

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0: didn't know how.
1: Oh, wow, that is a stumper. I just don't know.
0: Oh, he didn't know the dinosaur didn't know how to change the world.
1: You know, I would like to come with you to see how this works out.
0: So they met up with this penguin, asked, how do you change this world? The penguin said,
2: I'm a creature of habit. It's really hard for me to

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3: 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It's 3 p.m, it's Saturday afternoon, it's 65 million years ago, and yes, it's raining.
4: That's right, Bob. Not ideal conditions today, but at least it should dampen down the volcanoes.
3: But hopefully not the atmosphere, which, as you can hear, is electric. Our commentator today is Ron Motson.

0: Have you got an idea for a story?
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3: 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I don't want to chase you down. I know you see it. You run with me, and I can cut you free out of the treachery of walls you keep in.

the other side on Fun Kids. They start really angry, but by the end, they're best of friends, aren't they? It's really hard to sing along with that. Have you ever tried? Because there's two voices. They sing really quickly. There's loads of words. I hope you gave it a good go to start us off. Monday afternoon, you're listening to Dan. It's Fun Kids. Disney legend Dove Cameron on the way. Also, I've got something from the Minions to play for you. After Something Sunny now, this is a Dog on Fleas. It's a scorching hot tune.

0: 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If you like it better when things are dark and a bit creepy, well, it's perfect. We are in October. 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Loads of skeletons, loads of spiders and pumpkins around. And we've got the perfect soundtrack for it. Fun Kids Spooky is on. 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
0: 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And concentrating, she was excited to see that wings were sprouting from her shell. 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

Dove Cameron, Disney hero, true love is fun, kids. My name's Dan, and I am changing your face. You get to pick what's happening to it, alright? It's today's Would You Rather question. One tricky choice you need to make. Would you rather have hair that goes down to your feet, or would you rather have two noses? What are you thinking? How would you use them? We'll run through your options after Zara Larsson. This is Love.

It might be the hardest song ever to sing along to. You can't understand a single word. But I reckon you did the whole thing, didn't you? It's the Minions on Fun Kids. Now, would you rather have hair that goes down to your feet, or would you rather have two noses? You need to pick. You need to choose. Those are the rules. If you've got hair that runs down to your feet, well, you could do a lot of fancy things with it. You could tie it up in plaits, have 80 ponytails. You could make it different colour so it's like a rainbow. But you might be tripping over it all the time when you're running, and it might drag and get soggy in puddles. Or you've got two noses, so you'd be brilliant at sniffing when dinner's ready, or what sweet treat someone's eating. You'd have the nose of a dog, you'd be brilliant! It's up to you, have a think, we'll get your answer on Fun Kids after this.

Swap, it's Lonely on Fun Kids. You're listening to Dan. Now, how is your face looking different? So, would you rather question, one very tricky choice that you need to make. You are picking it. Would you rather have hair down to your feet, or would you rather have two noses? What are you thinking? What are you choosing? Shout out your answer now. I'm going to have hair down to my feet. I think that'd be really awesome. Because you could make a skipping rope with your hair. You could tie it up into all sorts of ponytails and plaits. You could have loads of different colours, like a walking rainbow. That's what I'm thinking. What about you? If you've got a would you rather question, I can ask tomorrow. Let me know. We do it every day, all right, over at funkidslive.com.

0: kissing anyone anymore. And I request that you refrain from hugging or kissing me as well.
1: Oh, Harold! Why?
2: You're so cute, and I could snuggle you, and I love you. I could just eat you right up, and I put you in my pocket. You're my Harold.
0: Mom, what did I just say?
2: Oh, my baby, my precious treasure.

0: It's fine, I guess, but maybe not ideal.
1: Welcome home, Harold. Everything okay?
0: Yeah, Dad. Just want to go to my room and think. It's sad a little, not how I thought I'd feel. I think I need a hug and a kiss.
2: The beta fish, are you okay?
3: Hey, Harold!
0: Shay, what are you doing out of your fishbowl? Wait, you can talk?
3: And

0: Doug, fish kiss.
1: That was weird, but also kind of cool. Wait, how can you breathe? You're out of the water.
0: Good point. Catch you later, Harry.

Smoochy Slimy song on Fun Kids. Let's play that for Anna, who is celebrating her birthday today down in Kent, heading off to a farm to celebrate your big day because you love the sheep. You can't wait to stroke the goats too. Anna, have a brilliant wild birthday. Thank you for telling me all about it at funkidslive.com. It's Katy Perry now. This is Part of Me.

It's raining tacos on Fun Kids. That crispy Mexican treat falling down from the sky. If it was raining tacos, you don't need an umbrella, do you? You need a knife, a fork, and maybe some spicy sauce to go with it. It's Dan, it's Monday afternoon on Fun Kids. Here's a huge pop star party, David Guetta, Becky Hill and Ella Henderson.

That's David Guetta, Becky Hill and Ella Henderson on Fun Kids. We're about to jump into the jungle. Are you ready to meet the best beasts in the world? The flying ones, the swimming ones and everything in between. It's our animal hour after two. So let's make sure you're feeling wild, shall we? Can you tell me which creature moves so slowly they come down from the trees once a week to poo? Who could that be? It's so dangerous for them. Have a think and we'll see if you're right next.

In a world of pure imagination, reach out, touch what was once

Ed Sheeran, Justin Bieber, it's I Don't Care on Fun Kids. My name's Dan. We're thinking about wild poo right now, getting ready for our animal hour after two. I asked you which creature moves so slowly they come down from their trees once a week to poop because it's so dangerous. Well done, if you figured out, it's a sloth. 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The going to the loo is really dangerous for them because, well, they can get eaten by a bigger animal, so they only come down once a week to do it. Brilliant work if you manage to get that right. We might see some moving slowly in the animal hour on Fun Kids next.

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1: My name's Dan. Welcome to the wild. I am your guide to meet some of the best, most brutal beasts around. Got the cute ones too. Some bunny rabbits in just a sec after an enormous bear.

Bouncing Bunny Rabbits. They start our animal hour on Fun Kids and Fun Kids Junior. My name is Dan. It is amazing that you are here with me. Welcome to the wild. You, me, and some of the greatest creatures around. We've got the scaly ones, we've got the slimy ones, the creepy crawlies, muddy ones. We've also got some really, really cute ones. And they all can't wait to say hello to you. We'll dive under the ocean to see someone huge. And you can go to the most famous farm around. Right now, it's Jodie with the A to Z of Wildlife.

0: variety of habitats and soil types. But why do they sting? Well, they're very clever really, as it's their way of protecting themselves from things that might eat them. So how do they sting? Well, the leaves are covered in tiny hollow hairs which have venom at the base. The tip of the hair is very brittle, so even if you just brush gently past it, it will break off, exposing a sharp point that goes into the skin and stings you. Luckily, help is always at hand, because dock leaves tend to live nearby nettles. If you're stung, look out for the big, dark dock leaves and gently rub them up and down the sting. They contain chemicals that neutralise the sting. How clever is that? If you think a nettle sting from the UK is sore, it's nothing compared to some of its tropical cousins. One species in Java lasts for months and can even cause the death of some unfortunate victims.
1: Wild fact!
0: Did you know there's a Be Nice to Nettles week from the 17th to the 28th of May? Why don't you get involved in the events, which include special nettle walks, trails, and even a food fest with nettle burgers and nettle ice cream? For more information, go to www.nettles.org.uk.
1: Wild challenge!
0: Not everyone knows that nettles are great ingredients in cookery. Why don't you look in a recipe book or online with an adult for tasty meals which include nettles? I've done a quick search and I'm going to make nettle and chestnut risotto for my tea tonight. If you want to make a nettle-based dish, you can start with nettle soup. Right, I'm off to pick some nettles. I'll be back soon with another letter from the amazing A to Z of Wildlife. Bye!
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0: Dancing Dogs on your Animal Hour. Let's play a game of Who's Calling, then, where we have a brilliant beast. They phone into the show. You need to listen closely. Who is it today? Hello, then. Who's calling, please? Whoa, that's a big noise, isn't it? Any idea who's making that enormous sound? What a shattering, strange sound it is. Have a think, and I've got some clues to help you out in a sec.
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Diving down deep under the ocean with the brilliant whales on your Animal Hour. We're on land right now to find this creature, but who is it? Do you know which animal makes that huge noise, that triumphant trumpet? Big noise from a big beast, all right? They're very wrinkly. You find them in, really, India or Africa, and you can tell which one's which by the shape of their ears. How awesome is that? Have a think who it could be, and we'll see if you're right next on the Animal Hour.

Dan, you're listening to the Animal Hour, and it's time to find out which creature's making this noise. Do you know who's making that huge sound, that triumphant trumpet? It's from a big beast that you find clattering, stamping around the wild. Normally Africa or India, you can tell which one's which by the shape of their ears. Because one's shaped like Africa, the other's India. Well done if you said it's an elephant. A good start to the week. Well done if you got that right. See if you can do it again. We'll play tomorrow on your Animal Hour.

And then the donkey tried to do the can-can just to prove he could kick his legs as high as anybody else. But sadly, he danced a little madly and kicked a passing bee who stung him on the knee. As he hopped about the floor, the bee went buzzing through the door. So he danced a little more, and soon the sweat began to pour. He didn't know what was in store, his knee was stung, his feet were sore. Furthermore, he swore and swore he'd no more dance the can-can. 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And so the donkey tried to do the can-can just to prove he could, but he couldn't, cause he quickly lost his breath. So he started a new dance. It was called the

slimy song that might sting you, the frog and the scorpion on your Animal Hour. It's our journey through the jungle. We travel all over the place to find the greatest creatures around, and we'll head to the flower bed

0: day.
1: Awesome Robins on your Animal Hour. We are halfway through our journey through the jungle. Still got loads more of your favourite brilliant beasts. We will say hello to all of them with dancing ducks and prancing penguins next.
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Giddy it up! They finish off our Animal Hour on Fun Kids and Fun Kids Junior. We will be back with another Walk Through the Wild, same time, same place tomorrow with all the most fantastic creatures. Make sure you're here to say hello to them.

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1: It's Monday's home time. That's day one done, then. Let me get you back as quick as I can. I've got Stitch from Lilo and Stitch, the strange alien. Yeah, they'll help us out after Dua Lipa.
0: This is Fun Kids.

Dua Lipa Houdini on Fun Kids. My name's Dan, Monday's home time. Taylor Swift on for you in a sec. It is Monday, the 5th of October, which is International James Bond Day, World Teachers Day. It's also World Be Nice Day today. I mean, we celebrate that every day, right? We're always nice. We're always awesome. It's brilliant that you're there. Also today, it's Anna's birthday, turning 9 years old in Kent. You cannot wait to go to a farm later this week to celebrate your birthday because you love the sheep, you love the goats, and you want to say hello to them all. Anna, have a brilliant day. Thank you for telling us all about it at funkidslive.com. That's where you need to go if you want a big shout out for your big day really soon. And here's a Stitch from the Lilo and Stitch movie. Yeah, he's teamed up with one of his good friends, Angel. And this is a Glitter Glide on Fun Kids.

Taylor Swift, that's I Knew It, I Knew You on Fun Kids. Something from the Trolls movie in a sec. Now, do you think you could lift a car with just one hand? 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They've got a fantastic hands-on gallery. You can put your senses to the test, explore heat vision, and get curious about how the world works. 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

0: Tidings, it's Dan. 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
1: How is Earth created?
0: We always get geniuses to answer your questions, so I gave a call to history and world expert Joe Williams.
2: So, understanding how the Earth formed is what seems like a very straightforward question. And it is a great question to ask, and it's a very important one for us to understand as well. However, it's actually a very, very hard question to answer. So a lot of the research that I do as part of my job at the University of Exeter is to do research into how planets form, especially planets like the Earth. The way we need to imagine it is we need to start with a really big picture to begin with. You may have seen some pictures of nebulae in space. For example, the Orion Nebula. And this is a huge cloud of gas. It's full of hydrogen. It's full of helium. Two very light elements, which you'll see on the periodic table, which are everywhere in space. And these huge regions of gas and dust, they are able to collapse under the force of gravity into stars. And as these objects collapse into stars, these objects start to spin, and they spin faster and faster and faster as they get smaller and smaller and smaller. And the result of this is that you end up with this huge disk of material around these very young stars, around the sun when it was forming, when it was very, very young. And in this disk of material, you end up with the planets that are formed.
0: You can time travel with us more and get your science question answered in our Science Quest podcast. 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

0: Defying Gravity from Wicked, Elphaba, Glinda. Do you think they're really happy right now? It's October. Two witches, the witchiest month of the year. Getting ready for Halloween. Maybe you are. The decorations are getting ready. You are carving the pumpkins, sticking up the spiders and the skeletons. We've got the perfect soundtrack for it. 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
1: I have

It's one of my favourite tunes around right now. It's so silly. Go Banana Go's incredible version of Olivia Dean. Taco Meat on Fun Kids. Before that, Go the Distance from Hercules. My name's Dan. It's almost your chance to win a shout out for your best mate in the universe. But do you have what it takes to answer my quick fire questions without the forbidden words? We'll find out. It's the Yes No Game on Fun Kids next.

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0: Playing the Yes No game today, we're headed to Shepherd's Bush to say hello to Sophia. Sophia, how are you?
4: I'm okay.
0: 8 years old. In those 8 years, have you gathered a lot of wisdom that you think might help you beat me at the Yes No game?
4: Certainly.
0: Have you been practicing? Your sister's been on. She did quite well. Have you been practicing with her, with your dad?
4: You're correct.
0: Right, let's play. You can't say yes, you can't say no, you cannot repeat yourself, you have to answer my questions. If you win, you get to give a shout out to whoever you want, but if you lose, that shout out goes to me. Let's play in 3, 2, 1, and we are playing with Sophia. Sophia, you like eating food, don't you?
4: Most assuredly.
0: Most assuredly? That's a fancy word. Have you been eating a dictionary?
4: That's accurate.
0: There's so many words. I'm really enjoying this. I might keep it up to see how many words you have. Do you have a lot of words that you've learned?
4: 40.
0: Just an even 40. Let's get back to your food. What's your favourite thing to have for breakfast?
4: Rice Krispies.
0: Do you like to put milk on it? Maybe some chocolate sauce too?
4: I do not like to put chocolate sauce on it. But for the milk, absolutely.
0: You love toast, don't you? You're always having toast, I think.
4: You're correct.
0: Oh, you keep doing well. You keep doing well. What about baked beans? I know your dad tells me you like baked beans on toast. Is that right?
4: Spot on.
0: Spot on. You. How many different words have you learned? Have you got more?
4: 3.
0: 40.
5: 2.
0: 40 again. 1. All right. Well, I tell you what, Sophia, you have beaten me at the Yes No game. Learning all the words has done you very well, which means you get to give a shout out to whoever you want. Who do you want to say hello to today, Sophia?
4: My shout out will be to all my family, friends and pets.
0: All your family, friends and pets. Nice and quick. Thank you so much for playing, Sophia.
4: You're welcome. This is
0: Fun Kids. Fun Kids. If you've got what it takes to go through me to win that shout out, let me know over at funkidslive.com, all right?

0: Super Sunny Song from the Mosquitoes on Fun Kids. You're listening to Dan, Marvellous Miles Smith on in just a sec. Now Bex, our own Bex, she has decided to dust off her law degree, which is an actual thing she properly has, and she is using it to sort out your family dramas. She is bringing the courtroom to her show. If you have a dispute with your mates, with your friends, your siblings, your parents, anything that you need sorted in the club of, in the court of Judge Bex, let us know, because also you've got the chance to win a brilliant How to Draw Pokemon book, where you get to draw and colour in from scratch all your favourite pocket monsters. You can get in touch with anything that you disagree about. Maybe like Billy, who's taking Alec because he won't play Pokemon with him. Maybe your parents are withholding your pocket money, or your sister won't share that joint present you got for Christmas. Whatever it is, Bex wants to know. Head over to funkidslive.com right now. Submit your case. Let her know your problem. And you've got the chance to win a How to Draw Pokemon book if you do that. So it's all happening. 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

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That's what George has done. Hey, Georgia, you want a shout out for your dad, Matt? You say he's awesome. He's never late to pick you up. He's always there. He's a bit mad, you say, but in the best way, because he's always making really silly jokes that make you laugh. So even if you've had a bit of a bad day, he's there. He is cheering you up. So, Matt, you've been nominated by Georgia because you're a little bit mad. And that's brilliant for a dad. She says you are the greatest home time hero ever. So let's get this on for you on Fun Kids.

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0: Die Die on Fun Kids. 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
2: Rhea is bringing her mum to court for constantly blaming her for the mess her brother makes. Will Rhea clean up in court, or will the case get chucked in the bin?
1: Court in session. All rise for the Honourable Judge Bex.
0: Who has brought today's case to me?
3: I have.
0: Tell me, what is your name and what is your case?
3: My name's Rhea, and my case is that my mum keeps accusing me of stuff my brother does.
0: Oh my goodness, this is pretty big. Okay, so Rhea, what kind of stuff are you saying that you're being accused of?
3: Well, sometimes my brother, he just spills water everywhere and he goes and blames me. Or sometimes he leaves wrappers in the lounge and then she just goes ahead and blames me for doing it.
0: And do you often do this as well as your brother?
3: No, when I do it, I always take my stuff after I finish watching.
0: So you're saying you're the good one, you're doing everything right and you're getting blamed for all of the rubbish your brother's doing?
3: Yeah.
0: And does he blame you or does he say it's you?
3: He blames me all the time.
0: And do you blame him for anything?
3: Okay.

0: all of that. So that's probably not a good excuse, but it is a fact.
1: So it's basically you're looking around at the evidence, as we would, you know, we're big fans of evidence in the courtroom. You're seeing the circumstantial evidence in front of you, and you're putting two and two together and sadly making five.
0: That's one of the things. And then it's also the past experience, isn't it? That when, she's done it in the past, and, you know, then if she knows and she's seen her brother there, either she needs to take up responsibility and say, look, get him to throw it. That's part of growing up. So, yeah.
2: That's a lie.
1: Rhea, what are you saying to this? What do you reckon?
2: Well, I always put my stuff away. If I forgot maybe once or twice, and then she just thinks, oh, you know, this is probably Rhea's mess. You better go and clean it up. But no, it's normally his mess. And from past experiences, I really don't think that's the case.
1: In a room and there's a mess, who do you believe? Who's done it? How do you figure this out? That's the problem, isn't it?
0: Yeah, it is that way, isn't it? It's sometime horrid Henry putting it on the nice Peter, and Peter who listens to you, then it's a bit tricky situation. It's the, you know, egg and the chicken situation. And sometimes I think it's about, Rhea needs to take responsibility and make sure his, you know, if she's really upset about me blaming her, then she needs to make sure that her brother tidies up so that she's not caught in a bad situation.
2: I do. I always tell him to tidy up after. I remind him, but he never listens.
0: But then you need to pick it up and then bin it, because eventually I'll have to do that.
1: I love that. Basically, what you're saying here, Mum, is you're getting Rhea to do your dirty work for you, quite literally, by picking up the rubbish and also telling her brother to do it. Now, this is a really, really tricky one for me to judge. I have to say, this is very, very difficult. Rhea, how do you get on with your brother, on the whole?
2: We have a fair fight.
1: Okay.
2: Sometimes we are civil with each other.
1: Civil with each other. And also, by the way, what are these rappers from? Are they like sweet rappers?
2: Occasionally. It depends what we were eating while we were watching something.
0: Crisps.
1: Okay, the classic. All right, fine. So this is a really hard one for me to judge, I won't lie, because I do feel sorry for Rhea, because she's being blamed for stuff she hasn't done, which is a real shame. So I think the Judge Beck's judgment, now the court is back in session.
3: The case has been stated. Stay tuned to find out the verdict from the Honourable Judge Beck's.

0: Calvin Harris, Rag and Bone Man on Fun Kids. All right then, it's time to find out what today's ruling was in Judge Bex.
1: Earlier on Judge Bex.
2: Rhea is bringing her mum to court for constantly blaming her for the mess her brother makes. Will Rhea clean up in court, or will the case get chucked in the bin?
1: All rise for the Honourable Judge Bex.
0: This is going to be tricky, guys. Okay, this is one of the hardest ones I've had to think about because I can see everybody's point of view. So I'm going to say, Rhea, sadly for you, I think it's going to be very hard to prove when it's you and when your brother have done the mess. Like, annoyingly, your brother seems like some kind of sneaky genius who knows when to leave mess. So I want to say to you, Rhea, you do as much as you can to pick up or to get him to pick up. But equally, if he doesn't do it, Mum, you have to believe that Rhea's tried. You have to help her out here, and she's doing her best.
3: Okay.
0: You know, if
3: I will believe her, I'll give her another chance.
0: Yeah, will you give her more chances, more benefits of the doubt here? And Rhea, how about you? What do you think? Will you be happier if your mum gives you a bit more chances?
4: Yes, and I'll definitely try and clean up more after my brother.
0: All right, well, hopefully your brother will hear this. I feel like he's probably in the background.
4: He is.
0: And yeah, there he is. Cheeky Chaffy in the background. Hey, if you're listening, pick up those crisp packets. I can see you. Judge Bex ruling, you're going to pick up those crisp packets.
4: No, I promise.
0: Oh, I don't know about that.
4: I promise.
0: I mean, to be honest, guys, I'm getting close to saying, if you eat a packet of crisps, you have to put a sticky note on the front of it to say whether it was yours. And then everybody will know whose rubbish is whose.
4: That makes sense.
0: I mean,
4: I will if we turn the crisp packets with name real on it.
0: I want your signature on the crisp packet so we know who's eaten which, right? And then we'll know whose rubbish is what. Rhea, I'm sorry I can't give you a more conclusive answer, but fingers crossed, the benefit of the doubt will hit you more often. And thank you so much for taking part in Judge Bex, guys.
3: Thank you, Bex.
0: Thank you.
3: Thanks a lot.
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0: you talking about? What's a rooster and mashed potatoes have to do with being a pirate?
1: Hey, that's right. We're supposed to sing about piratey things.
0: And who's ever kissed a chipmunk? That's just nonsense. Why even bring it up? Am I right? What do you think?
1: I think you look like Captain Crunch.
0: Huh? No, I don't.
1: Do too.
0: Do not.
1: You're making me hungry.

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1: You're listening to UnKids.

How you doing? Welcome to the show. If you just tuned in, this is Bex, this is the club, this is Fun Kids, and on the way for you, I got a lot of stuff actually. I'm giving away a Pokemon prize a little bit later. We've got some Good News Dude, Activity Quest, and a brain-busting question. After this,

Cecilia Pellerin and Immortals. Right, it is time for a brain-busting question. One question and two songs worth of time to figure out the answer. Today's question is pretty simple. I just want to know, how many toes does a frog have? Yeah, you heard me. How many toes does a frog have? I'll tell you the answer after this.

0: coming up.
1: All right, then it's time for the answer to my brain-busting question. Today's was, how many toes does a frog have? Well, I can tell you the answer is 18. Yeah, it is. I'm looking at a picture of a frog right now. I can confirm it. 10 on the back, 8 on the front. If you said 18, well done you. You get 18 club points. That makes sense. And you get this tune from Miley Cyrus.

Miley Cyrus and Flowers on Fun Kids. Hey, there's a brand new episode of the Activity Quest podcast, and this week Adam is in Notting Hill at a museum built out of things that everybody else throws away. I'm talking cereal boxes, sweet wrappers, comics, adverts, all the way back to the Victorian times. There's a time tunnel that you can walk down that starts in the 1800s, and it comes out at today. I think this sounds absolutely epic. I really want to go myself, but Adam didn't invite me. I'm furious. I suppose I'll have to listen to the podcast to find out more. And if you want to do the same, just download Activity Quest. This is

Gaga and Grande on Fun Kids. Just a reminder, after 6 o'clock, I've got good news, dude. If there's some good news in your life, something you want to share with me, or something you'd like to brag about, let me know at funkidslive.com/good. I'll give you a shout out later. In the meantime, it's Aladdin and Friend Like Me.

Dua Lipa and Dance the Night. All right, stick around. We've got some fun kids news on the way, plus Activity Quest and some sing-along soundtracks. But before that, it's Tom Fletcher and McFly. Nothing rhymes with sausage from Space.

0: Blondie on Fun Kids, What Makes You Beautiful? All right, then, it's time for some news. Here's the team at Children United today with what's going on.
1: This is Hughie at Children United today with your news. Floating scarecrows with spooky spinning eyes, or ones shaped like birds of prey, are being used to scare seabirds. But why? Every year, around 95,000 seabirds get caught in fishing nets around Europe and end up drowning. So, scientists and fishermen in Cornwall teamed up to test if floating scarecrows would keep seabirds away from nets. And they worked. The chances of seabirds getting caught reduced massively.
2: Having had a daughter who was very poorly when she was younger, I always thought it'd be a no-brainer that I would always try and help and lend any support that I could.
1: A-list actress Hannah Waddingham joined families at a special event where children living with serious illnesses got to experience some Disney magic and meet their favourite movie characters. Lots of children with complex medical needs aren't able to travel, so the charity Make-A-Wish UK organises special experiences like this closer to home. It's all about giving children and their families a chance to forget about the stresses of serious illness and enjoy some special time together. It's pretty unusual to see such a cute little dog in the military, but a tiny chihuahua called Commando has joined Mexico's National Guard. Apparently, it's not just big dogs that can be part of the armed forces. And Commando is being trained up for search and rescue missions. The National Guard also hopes he'll give them a friendlier image and encourage the public to come and talk to them as they work to fight crime across the country.
3: Thank you, Miss Gabriel, for everything you've done. I'll never forget the kindness you showed me.
1: Every year on World Teachers Day, it's time to appreciate our amazing teachers. And we've had some lovely messages come in, including a special one from Ravi, who campaigns for better healthcare for kids. He even led a choir on Britain's Got Talent.
4: When I was in year two, I was diagnosed with a brain tumour, and my teacher, Dan, went above and beyond to make sure I had everything I needed. He sent me videos in hospital, kept me up to date with classwork, and even joined my choir when I was fundraising. Thank you, Dan.
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0: It absolutely is. Why don't we kickstart the hour with Sagala and Becky Hill?

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I'll be telling you all about Judge Bex, but first, the Story Pirates!

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0: Come on then. It's time for Activity Quest. This is when I tell you about awesome days out that you can go on. And today's awesome day out is a place you can design your own fish and watch it swim through a virtual ocean. Now, this is an incredible museum. It is the National Museum of Scotland in Edinburgh. Also, while you're there, you can test your animal senses, tackle Roman and Viking puzzles, and jump on a special floor to generate some energy. It's so cool. I love it. If you want to find out more, just search for National Museum of Scotland.
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1: Can I talk like a pirate? Watch this, matey. Can you talk like a pirate, says you, says I. I can. I've been talking this way since me birthday began.

0: Benevolent Pirates on Fun Kids. Now there's a brand new episode of Judge Bex. It's out today, and here's what you can expect.
1: This is Judge Bex. The cases and people are all real. Judge Bex's judgments are final.
2: My sixth point is that I'd like you to spell yogurt, please.
3: I know.
2: How do you spell yogurt?
3: Y-O-G-H-T. U-R-T.
2: What? And again.
3: Y-O-G-H-U-R-T.
2: Okay, fine. At least you can spell yogurt.
4: I think they should be doing more stuff off the screen. So, you know, in the garden, in the park, playing with the dog. But they're addicted to Roblox and YouTube on the TV and things like that.
1: Get ready to enter the court of Judge Bex.
0: Yes, the dad in the first case did incur my wrath. If you want to find out how, just download the Judge Bex podcast.

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3: 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Just give me like 2 more minutes.
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0: Sisters on Fun Kids.
1: All right, guys, I'm ready.
0: All right, then.
1: Guys?
0: On the way for you, we got some sing-along soundtracks and a new historical series all about the Tudors. But first, it's Alex Warren and Ordinary on Fun Kids.
2: They say the holy water's watered down, and this town's lost its faith. Our colors will fade.

0: Justin Bieber on Fun Kids. All right then, it's time for a new series. This is all about Emily finding out about the Tudor buildings and architecture all around her in London.
1: Kinley, Folkard and Haywood, estate agents that are completely at home in London.
2: From the Tudors to the future, this is the complete guide to London's architecture.
3: Emily, and I'm 8 years old, which is older than some of the buildings in London, but a lot younger than most of them. Now, what kind of architecture are we going to learn about today?
2: The Tudors.
3: The Tudors were a family that ruled England and Wales from 1485 to 1603. That's over 118 years. Two of the most well-known monarchs to sit on the throne reigned in this period, Henry VIII and Elizabeth I. During the Tudor period, large houses underwent a change in style. For many years, they were built for defence purposes, often surrounded by high walls and moats to keep out intruders. And now, they were designed to be attractive. They were sometimes laid out in ornate H or E shapes to look really special. It was also fashionable to have hidden symbols and riddles designed into the building to impress and amuse visitors.
2: Historical fun facts.
3: You can spot a Tudor house by its exposed timber work. These timbers were used to support the structure of the building. But when you see them in modern Tudor style houses, they're just being used for decoration. Look out for tall and narrow doors and windows in Tudor houses, as well as very large chimneys. Believe it or not, chimneys were a new technology in those days, so people liked to show off by having really big ones. Another common feature was an overhanging second floor. Because indoor toilets hadn't yet been invented, if you needed the loo, you'd go out of the window. Imagine how muggy the rows must have been.
0: Yeah, really fancy that. Thanks, guys. Anyway, there's more from our brand new home series tomorrow. In the meantime, let's go to the movies. There's some tunes on the way from Roald Dahl's Matilda, from Descendants, from Frozen, and from Lilo and Stitch.

There's a competition coming up for you. It's all to do with Judge Bex, and we are giving away a Pokemon How to Draw book. But first, it's the cast of Roald Dahl's Matilda the Musical and When I Grow Up on Fun Kids.

0: on then, let's have a little competition, shall we? I did promise you, after all. We are giving away a Pokemon How to Draw a Book, and it's all to do with Judge Bex. We want you to enter the courtroom. 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Or maybe you've fallen out with your sibling. 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Whatever it is, I can solve the problem, I promise. 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

Elsa? Please, I know you're in there. People are asking where you've been.

0: haven't heard that for ages. That is Kristen Bell. And Do You Want to Build a Snowman from Frozen? Right, we've got some Good News Dude on the way for you. But first, I can squeeze in one more sing-along soundtrack. And it's this classic from The Little Mermaid, Part of Your World, on Fun Kids.
1: Look at this stuff. Isn't it neat? 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

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I've got who's it's and what's it's galore. You want thingamabobs? I got 20.

0: the UK. It's just gone 6 o'clock. This is The Club with Bex.
1: Oh boy, it definitely is. Hello, how are you doing? Why don't we kickstart the hour with a little tune from La Zerafi?

Taylor Swift on Sun Kids. All right, then it's time for some good news, dude. Today's good news is about electric vehicles. Apparently, they're now 9 times cheaper to drive than petrol or diesel cars in the UK. It costs only 21 pence a mile to drive a diesel car and 20 pence a mile for petrol. But for an electric one, 2.3 pence. So basically what I'm saying is good news for planet Earth, good news for our world around us. I also love hearing your good news as well. So hello to Mina, aged 14 years old. Mina's good news is that she is making Rice Krispie Cakes this afternoon and she is very excited about eating them. Mina, I would be as well. I'd be absolutely delighted. Do tell us how it goes. And if you've got some good news to share with us, let me know at funkidslive.com/good. This

Banana Go on Fun Kids. I love that song so much. I think it's my new favourite song. Right, just a reminder that on Friday, if you've got a favourite song, let us know, because we have the Friday night party where we play tunes all requested by Fun Kids listeners. 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

Ariana Grande on Fun Kids and The Girl in the Bubble. Okay, it is time for Movie Music Monday, where I get to play you one more tune from one more film. And today, I have gone for one of my favourite Disney films ever. Nay, maybe one of my favourite films ever. This is from Coco. It's Remember.

Ed Sheeran on Fun Kids. I'm going to be a bit self-indulgent here. Now, you might know that I host the Judge Bex podcast. There's a new episode out today, in fact, one of my faves. And I should just say that last week we won an award. We won silver for Best Kids Podcast. It was incredible to be in an award ceremony, to see Judge Bex be flashed up on the big screen, and I got a cushion with the artwork of Judge Bex on as well. Now, if you don't know, the artwork is basically a cartoon version of me, which is wonderful. So I saw the cushion, and I said to all of the Fun Kids gang, all of the bosses, all of the producers, I was like, guys, do you mind if I take the cushion home with me? Is that okay? And they were like, Bex, it's literally a cushion with your face and your name on. You must take it home. We insist. So now I have got a lovely cushion with Judge Bex all on it, and I am thrilled.

George Ezra and Shotgun on Fun Kids. Tomorrow, I am chatting to a brilliant author. Now, this is James Mayhew. He's brought the music of Peter and the Wolf to a brand new book. Now, if you don't know Peter and the Wolf, I bet you actually do. It kind of goes do do do do do do do do do do do. Okay, I won't do any more for you. Basically, the music has a story inside it, and he's put the story into words and pictures, and it is absolutely beautiful. If you want to find out more about that book, tune in tomorrow after 5 o'clock.

0: Did you listen to the breakfast show this morning? 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

is what happens when a punk pop band decides to cover a classic Lion King song. Simple Plan doing Can You Feel the Love Tonight on Fun Kids. Just a reminder, Connor's going to be here really soon at 7 o'clock. He takes over the airwaves and he's got the Pop 7 at 7 and his next big thing. This week he's got a brand new singer-songwriter. If you want to find out more, stick around.

0: across the UK. It's just gone 7 o'clock. 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
1: Sure, hello, how are you? 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

the cast of K-Pop Demon Hunters. Golden on Fun Kids, number 7 in the Pop 7 at 7 tonight. Very, very, very good start. And at 6, a new entry from Rosé. This is New Trick. 6.

is Bruno Mars in at 5 and I Just Might in the Pop 7 at 7. Just before it, number 6, Rosé and New Trick. Sounding great tonight. Now, there is a new song out from Stella Lefty and I am so sure that this will be number 1 in the Pop 7 at 7 very soon. It sits at 4. This is Boston. 4.

7 on Fun Kids, number 4 in the Pop 7 at 7, and it is time to break into the big top 3. And maybe the fact that I've been screaming about how much I love the name of this next song is the reason it's at number 3. Parry Grip and Hamburger Tortoise. 3.

Green, the Pop 7 at 7 tonight. Love it. One more tune to play, then we're going to find out. The big number one in at 2 is Alex Warren and Ordinary. 2.

and Ordinary, number two in the Pop 77 tonight. Very, very good. Six songs all done. There is only one more left, and that is the big number one. I'm going to play that for you in a moment. First,

0: Harry Grip and Hamburger Tortoise, and at two, the brilliant Alex Warren with Ordinary. Six songs, all done. Only one more left, and tonight, wearing the Pop 7 and 7 crown. She's used to being the big number one. It's Taylor Swift, straight in with the Fate of Ophelia.
1: One.

0: Taylor Swift. At number one, the fate of Ophelia. In the Pop 7 at 7 tonight. What a tune. Ophelia. Right, have your say for tomorrow, please, right now over at funkidslive.com. Go, go, go.
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Walk Me Home on Fun Kids. Just before it, Teddy Swims in the Door. Connor hanging out with you all the way through till 9. Got Lost Frequencies coming up for you with Callum Scott. And also, just after 8, I am going to get you checked into the homework crew, along with another round of Connor's Catch Up. That is all to come. And because it's a brand new week, that means there is a brand new song that I'm crowning as my next big thing. It's basically a song that I have found for you that I think you're going to absolutely love. And this week, to kick off on a Monday, you're going to hear it for the first time. That is happening in around about 5-10 minutes. First though, let's get into this. The cast of Descendants, Wicked Wonderland. Check out where this sat in the Fun Kids Top 100 Disney songs over at funkidslive.com. This is Perfect Princess.

You're just like my favorite song going round and round my head. Like my favorite song going round and round my head.

Lost Frequencies, Callum Scott, Where Are You Now on Fun Kids, and just before it, The Cast of Descendants, Wicked Wonderland and Perfect Princess. Right, Harry Styles coming up, and the first play of my new Next Big Thing. This

0: Harry Styles and American Girls on Fun Kids. Time for this.
1: The next big thing.
0: Yeah, my next big thing on Fun Kids, and the first play of a great, great, great tune. If you haven't heard this yet, I think you're going to really, really enjoy it. It comes from Hudson Stone. It's called Talk

Sabrina Carpenter with Espresso on Funk Kids. Just before it, my next big thing, the first play, Hudson Stone this week. Track's called Talk. Hope you enjoyed that. Let me know what you think at funkidslive.com and it'll play again in tomorrow's show.

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1: Benson Boone and Beautiful Things on Funk It.
0: These beautiful things that are.
1: Just before it, I played you Cast of Moana and Along the Way. I love that film so much. Now, this week in Judge Bexy's courtroom, things are heating up because Daddy's in court after being accused of eating his way through the family's entire yogurt supply. Wow, I bet his tummy hurt a little bit. And Georgia is taking Dad to court over her love of Roblox, with Dad insisting she should be spending more time keeping the dog company. Do you want to hear how the cases unfold? Download the latest episode of Judge Bex wherever you get your podcast from. And if you've got a case for Judge Bex, listen, get to the Funk Kids website now and let us know what problem you

0: across the UK. It's just gone 8 o'clock. You're listening to Connor.
1: Sure are. Right, another round of Connor's catch up on the way in a moment. I'll get you checked into the homework crew as well after this. It's Taylor Swift and I Knew It, I Knew You.

0: 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Now, every Monday, listeners like you are going to be listening to join me and try and figure out what the sped up track is. Now, if you get it right, you're going to be announcing the number one song as chosen by you in the Pop 7 at 7 chart on Friday. But if you get it wrong, the track moves over to the next contestant. So the big question is, will you be able to catch up? And today, we've got Ollie. Hey, Ollie.
1: Hi.
0: How are you?
1: I'm good, thank you.
0: Ollie, what's your music knowledge like? Are you into your music? Do you know lots about music?
1: Yeah, I do listen to a lot of different genres of songs.
0: Okay, so who's your favourite artist ever?
1: I'm not sure. I do like Justin Timberlake.
0: Oh, Justin Timberlake, very posh. What's your favourite song?
1: Probably Sagala and MNEK with Radio.
0: Yeah, that is really good. That's a new song as well. So you're really into your new music, are you?
1: Yeah.
0: Right, well, fingers crossed you do okay. Are you a bit nervous for Connor's catch up, or do you think you'll be okay?
1: A bit.
0: Right, let's get straight into it. Will you be able to catch up? Ollie, what's this song?

0: Is it Ed Sheeran, Bad Habits?
1: Oh, Ollie, let me just check for you 1 minute. Of course it is. Yes, you have absolutely got it right. I mean, it was so easy, that one, wasn't it?
0: Yeah.
1: I do feel like they're slightly easier and we need to make them slightly harder. Do you agree?
0: Probably.
1: Ollie, what do you think of Ed Sheeran? Are you a fan?
0: Yeah, I guess.
1: Right, okay. Well, because you got it right, that means you get to announce the Pop 7 at 7 number one, which you have done before on the show. You get to do that on Friday. How's that sound?
0: Sounds good.
1: Fantastic. Ollie, we'll see you on Friday where you can announce the number one across the UK. Is that good?

weekend full of homework. Well, listen, the homework crew is open. It's basically a space for you every single night, Monday to Friday after 8, where homework time doesn't feel kind of isolating and you don't feel on your own. We're all in it together. The crew is assembled. And let's kick off the homework crew in style with this one. Ariana Grande, Hate That I Made You Love Me, Fun Kids.

0: Banana Go on Funky. It's right, Justin Timberlake on the way. And Honey Revenge coming up with Sorry Much. It's the previous next big thing.
1: This is Fun Kids.
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Makes me smile, this tune, so good. Hopefully that's helping you if you're in the homework crew right now. Justin Timberlake, Can't Stop the Feeling from Trolls on Fun Kids. Now, last week, I had a brilliant song as the next big thing, and it was so good, I get to play it again tonight. If you missed it, it come from Honey Revenge. This is called Sorry Much. On Fun Kids, turn this one up and enjoy a tune.

I will carry you and carry you home on Fun Kids. Now, how was your weekend? Did you watch the England game? We won against Croatia 7-0. Scoring 7 goals is loads. And I wanted to get this on to remind us of the football this year, the FIFA World Cup official song for 2026 on Fun Kids.

It's Kygo and Whitney Houston. That is High Love on Fun Kids. Just before it, Shakira, Burna Boy, and the FIFA World Cup official song for 2026. Oh, I love that. I missed the World Cup as well. It was such a great time having the football on all summer. So good. Now, this week, Adam's in Notting Hill, a museum built out of the things everybody else throws away. Cereal boxes, sweets wrappers, comics, and adverts, all the way back to the Victorians. There's a time tunnel you walk down that starts in the 1800s and comes out today. Watch a grown-up stop dead at whichever bit they grew up in. How cool. 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It is free wherever you get your podcast.

It's the Kids Bop Kids. I'm Good Blue on Fun Kids. Just before it, the cast of Disney's Camp Rock 3 and Play My Music. I'm really loving the tunes from Disney's Camp Rock 3 as well. I think the cast in that are amazing and the songs are so, so great. Right,

0: Boston on Fun Kids. It's a brilliant tune, that. And that is it for me. Thank you for getting us on. I'm back with you tomorrow from 7. Fun Kids Night's on the way next. And I'll leave you with Freya Sky. This is Bad Taste on Fun Kids. See ya.
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Fun Kids. 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

green, having to spend each day the color of the leaves, when I think it could be nicer being red or yellow or gold or something much more colorful.